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2: I'm Lindsay Boach in the KKTV 11 newsroom on 740 KVOR. Jenkins Middle School is now back open. 6th, 7th, and 8th graders came back to school today to start the year in a newly renovated building. It was closed for more than a year because of structural issues like floors and walls cracking and separating. A new wing was built in a different area with more solid ground, and crews also anchored the building to the foundation, which was not done when the school was first built. The El Paso County Sheriff's Office says they recovered nearly $147,000 for victims of crypto fraud. According to the Sheriff's Office, law enforcement uses a tool called Asset Reality to identify, track, and recover funds lost through fraud schemes. The major benefit, they say, is the ability to track and recover funds across jurisdictions and state lines. In addition, deputies seized over $24,000 connected to fraudulent operations. In the 11 newsroom, I'm Lindsay Boach.
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1: A traffic update from the KVOR Traffic Center.
9: May still be a little slow from that earlier crash over at Baptist Road and Leather Chaps Drive. No reported stalls or accidents at this time, however. Up and down I-25, Union, Austin Bluffs, Powers, Academy, Stetson Hills, Fillmore, and Woodman. Pretty much some pockets of heavy, but some easing. I'm Coyote, that's traffic.
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0: school. What's this group called again? The Babies? Okay. All right, we got too much to do. Normally I'd play a little bit, but I've got more I want to get to here. July inflation eases. Are the media even reporting this, or are they just kind of whispering it? July inflation eases to 3.4%, says the New York Post, likely keeping the Fed split on interest rates for now. It eased in July, likely bolstering arguments for the Fed officials that want to keep interest rates on hold. The consumer price index rose 3.4% in July over the past 12 months, cooling slightly from 3.5 in June. You know, ladies and gentlemen, the price of gasoline, whether people want to admit it, is down. Inflation is down. The jobless numbers are down. Income for those who are working is up. I mean, they got to get their message out, these Republicans, because the psychology of too many people is, woe is me. I'll be right back.
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6: Caroline Levitt is moving on. I'm Ted Lindner, Fox News. President Trump's press secretary leaving the administration at the end of the month. Fox's Jared Halpern with more from the White House.
7: Caroline Levitt, the youngest person to ever serve as White House press secretary, will step down at the end of the month. President Trump announced the move on social media, saying Levitt will depart her role to spend time with her young family, adding Levitt will be one of his top outside advisors and an influential voice within the Republican Party. Levitt recently returned to the White House following the birth of her second child in May. She served as a press aide during President Trump's first term and was a top spokesperson for the president's 2024 campaign. At the White House, Jared Halpern, Fox News.
6: Tuesday night, President Trump gave reporters an update on the strategy used to protect him on his way back from the NATO conference in Turkey last month. Fox's Jackie Heinrich with more.
8: A comparatively quiet week for the president, taking few questions from reporters after an explosive report revealed he was secretly shuttled off Air Force One in a catering truck last month.
9: I go by Secret Service and the military. They wanted me to go on a different flight, a different plane, equal safety, but they wanted me to do it, so I do it. I do what they say.
8: Secretary of State Marco Rubio, Treasury Secretary Scott Bessent, and White House Communications Director Stephen Chung remained on Air Force One, which they knew was acting as a decoy. But a senior administration official said several steps were taken to keep the plane safe, including F-35 fighter jet escorts. Reporters on the plane had been told to keep their window shades down so they wouldn't see the military escort.
6: President Trump saying the military jet he flew on that night was at greater risk. And there is a $1 billion Powerball jackpot winner on Wednesday night. A winning ticket has been sold in the state of Illinois. Winning numbers drawn were 4, 26, 66, 67, 69, and the red Powerball was 9. 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
1: Help wanted at the White House. I'm Chris DeMeo, Fox News. White House Press Secretary Karoline Leavitt will be stepping down and stepping back from the podium at the end of this month to spend more time with her family.
2: The incredible 28-year-old Leavitt rose from, frankly, just a campaign surrogate, going all the way up to the role of 2024 National Press Secretary before becoming the youngest White House Press Secretary in history. During her uniquely strong tenure as press secretary, Leavitt balanced a 24/7 work schedule with being a wife and a mother, even returning to work after the birth of her second child this past May. A true juggling act. She realized that she couldn't give both her young children and her role as the press secretary all the time that each demands.
1: That's Fox's Kevin Cork in Washington. 11 people have been indicted in what the Justice Department calls a decade-long marriage fraud scheme.
3: DOJ officials are calling these sham marriages, with Chinese nationals coming to the United States and paying tens of thousands of dollars to obtain green cards illegally. 11 people were indicted in this investigation. The announcement was made by Attorney General Todd Blanche in Washington, though most of the alleged criminal activity took place in New York City and surrounding boroughs. Federal prosecutors say that facilitators paired foreign nationals seeking immigration status with U.S. citizens recruited by other scheme participants to engage in these sham marriages. They used attorneys, tax preparers, marriage officiants to facilitate the marriages and submit fraudulent immigration paperwork to obtain permanent residency for the foreign nationals.
1: That's Fox's David Spunt reporting from Washington. Jury selection is underway in California in a major federal trial against Meta. 29 states accuse the company of designing Facebook and Instagram to be addictive to children. Meta denies the allegations. That trial should last about 6 to 8 weeks. 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
12: More scattered showers and thunderstorms for the rest of our afternoon that will carry out through the evening into the first half of the night before clearing out into tomorrow morning. Overnight lows will also be in the upper 50s and 60s. With your KKTV Alert weather, I'm meteorologist Roy Rusk.

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1: 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Sean Martinez in the KVOR Traffic Center.
2: Still seeing heavy volume northbound I-25 from South Academy up to Circle and again around Fillmore. Southbound I-25 now.

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Saturday night, Colorado Springs Switchbacks FC hosts Birmingham Legion for Next Gen Night, sponsored by Children's Hospital Colorado. Kickoff is at 7 o'clock. If you would like to go, I have a four-pack of tickets for the 13th texter to text Switchbacks and their name to 719-247-1313. Switchbacks last night got a win. Now, that's an oversimplification because there was a lot to it last night in their 5-4 win in penalties over Spokane Velocity in the USL Cup quarterfinals. But that's the most important thing. This team needed to get back on the right side of the result. They had such a phenomenal July. Alan McCann named July Coach of the Month in the USL Championship. You thought, all right, here come the Switchbacks, right? First two matches, both difficult road matches. Don't want to, you know, say that it was should be a foregone conclusion that they go into Albuquerque or to Rhode Island and get wins. But the way the Switchbacks were playing, you thought there would be a result somewhere in there, and it wasn't. They got shut out in both matches. And those old issues of controlling the game and then having one breakdown that it inevitably ends up in the back of the net, that kind of stuff resurfaced the last 2 weeks. So with how daunting their August schedule is, the rest of the way, they couldn't wait to get back. USL Cup, you know, we'll take our shot, whatever, but it really, we need to get going on Saturday against Birmingham Legion or the following Wednesday against Phoenix Rising. They couldn't wait. The urgency level needs to go up. Like, we're past the midway point.

Saturday night, Colorado Springs Switchbacks FC hosts Birmingham Legion for Next Gen Night, sponsored by Children's Hospital Colorado. Kickoff is at 7 o'clock. If you would like to go, I have a four-pack of tickets for the 13th texter to text Switchbacks and their name to 719-247-1313. Switchbacks last night got a win. Now, that's an oversimplification because there was a lot to it last night in their 5-4 win in penalties over Spokane Velocity in the USL Cup quarterfinals. But that's the most important thing. This team needed to get back on the right side of the result. They had such a phenomenal July. Alan McCann named July Coach of the Month in the USL Championship. You thought, all right, here come the Switchbacks, right? First two matches, both difficult road matches. Don't want to, you know, say that it was should be a foregone conclusion that they go into Albuquerque or to Rhode Island and get wins. But the way the Switchbacks were playing, you thought there would be a result somewhere in there, and it wasn't. They got shut out in both matches. And those old issues of controlling the game and then having one breakdown that it inevitably ends up in the back of the net, that kind of stuff resurfaced the last 2 weeks. So with how daunting their August schedule is, the rest of the way, they couldn't wait to get back. USL Cup, you know, we'll take our shot, whatever, but it really, we need to get going on Saturday against Birmingham Legion or the following Wednesday against Phoenix Rising. They couldn't wait. The urgency level needs to go up. Like, we're past the midway point. You know, you're going to wake up and there's going to be a month left in the season, and you're going to have some work to do to get into the top four in the Western Conference. So the Switchbacks, to me, had no time to waste to get back on the winning side of things. And I think it's even a better thing that they had the USL Cup match. Yes, it creates some difficulty in terms of, you know, player fitness and everything, because you're going to have to turn around. You go Saturday to Wednesday to Saturday. But this was an opportunity, a lower risk opportunity, right? As disappointing as it would be if they bowed out of a tournament against a team playing at the division below them, it wouldn't have impacted them in the greater sense, in the number one goal being the USL Championship. It wouldn't have affected them there. So it was good to have that, to get back into some of the habits that this

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5: Looking at what's next, I'm Lisa LaSera, Fox News. The Justice Department is responding after a federal judge dismissed its anti-Semitism case against Harvard University.
6: A U.S. district judge in Boston ruling the Justice Department's lawsuit claiming Harvard University failed to protect Jewish and Israeli students from harassment failed to show an ongoing violation of federal civil rights law. The government suing in March, alleging the school was in violation of Title VI of the Civil Rights Act of 1964. Harvard denying the claims, calling the suit retaliatory. The judge finding the government's complaint, which focused mostly on several incidents alleged in March of 2025, was too isolated and episodic. The DOJ says it disagrees with the ruling and is assessing next steps, stressing it's actively investigating anti-Semitism nationwide.
5: Fox's Christian Goodwin. A judge has dismissed the years-long case against six Nevada Republicans who were accused of submitting a fake certificate that falsely declared Donald Trump the winner of the state's 2020 presidential election. State Attorney General Garen Ford, who was running for governor, says he plans to appeal. Vice President J.D. Vance predicting the Strait of Hormuz will be open and the U.S. will be stronger once the Iran conflict is over. He tells Fox's Will Cain.
7: We have a lot of tools at our disposal to compel action.
5: Vance says one of the main goals is to make sure Iran never has a nuclear weapon. Meanwhile, the Pacific-based USS George Washington has become heading toward the Middle East to replace the USS Abraham Lincoln, as reports have emerged of mental health and supply issues aboard the Lincoln. An Alabama man has been put to death for the 2021 rape and murder of a five-year-old girl in the last of three executions in one day. Earlier, Tennessee and Oklahoma put inmates to death within 30 minutes of each other. The Tennessee man was executed for killing a maid at a motel in 1985. The Oklahoma man for killing his girlfriend in 2003. America's listening to Fox News.
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